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1: Fox News, I'm Tom Graham. President Trump lashing out at the top prosecutor in D.C. over her decision to dismiss charges against an accused reflecting pool vandal.
2: And I was disappointed with Jeanine Pirro, really disappointed with Jeanine Pirro. She folded like an umbrella.
1: The prosecutors say the Interior Department was slow to provide evidence that shows peeling to the reflecting pool sealant was likely botched by a contractor and not an act of vandalism. President Trump is warning Iran it's their last chance. Negotiations, however, are underway between the U.S. and Tehran as the Pentagon pauses strikes.
3: President Trump says he called off another round of airstrikes against Iran last night after Arab leaders called him and requested he do so. President Trump says the blockade of Iranian ports will remain and will not be lifted.
1: Fox's Lucas Tomlinson, America is listening to Fox News.
4: Here's a look at your forecast. Lows level off around 66. Tonight, under clear skies. Daytime highs approaching 92. Tomorrow, ample sunshine expected. Lows dip down to about 70. Tomorrow night, clear skies. High temperatures reach up to 93 Wednesday under mainly sunny skies. 89 Thursday, chance of thunderstorms. I'm staff meteorologist Derek Height. Right now, 86.
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6: Together!

0: Here's a look at your forecast. Lows level off around 66.
1: Tonight,
0: under clear skies. Daytime highs approaching 92.
1: Tomorrow, ample sunshine expected.
0: Lows dip down to about 70.
1: Tomorrow night,
0: clear skies. High temperatures reach up to 93.
1: Wednesday, under mainly sunny skies. 89.
0: Thursday, chance of thunderstorms. I'm staff meteorologist Derek Height.
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2: Fox News, I'm John Saucier. President Trump says the United States and Iran have begun a new round of peace talks after he called off massive strikes against the country over the weekend.
3: This is the last chance. This is not something that, if it doesn't happen, this is the last chance for them to sign a good document.
2: More than two dozen Democratic states filing lawsuit against the Trump administration over new tariffs imposed on 60 U.S. trade partners. Arizona Attorney General Chris Mays says the president does not have the right to impose tariffs, arguing only Congress has that authority.
4: Every court, including the United States Supreme Court, has agreed that the president does not have the authority to unilaterally impose tariffs.
2: The administration says tariffs are a way to combat forced labor and global supply chains. 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
5: Here's a look at your forecast.
6: Lows level off around 66.
5: Tonight,
6: under clear skies. Daytime highs approaching 92.
5: Tomorrow, ample sunshine expected.
6: Lows dip down to about 70.
5: Tomorrow night,
6: clear skies. High temperatures reach up to 93.
5: Wednesday, under mainly sunny skies. 89. Thursday, chance of thunderstorms. I'm staff meteorologist Derek Height. Currently 84.
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1: Lows level off around 66.
0: Tonight, under clear skies. Lots of sunshine outside again tomorrow.
1: Daytime highs approaching 92.
0: Clear skies tomorrow night.
1: Lows dip down to about 70. High temperatures reach up to 93.
0: Wednesday, under mainly clear skies. 89. Thursday, chance of thunderstorms. I'm staff meteorologist Derek Height. Right now, 81.
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2: Fox News, I'm Tom Graham. President Trump lashing out at the top prosecutor in D.C. over her decision to dismiss charges against an accused reflecting pool vandal.
3: And I was disappointed with Jeanine Pirro, really disappointed with Jeanine Pirro. She folded like an umbrella.

0: The prosecutors say the Interior Department was slow to provide evidence that shows peeling to the reflecting pool sealant was likely botched by a contractor and not an act of vandalism. President Trump is warning Iran it's their last chance. Negotiations, however, are underway between the U.S. and Tehran as the Pentagon pauses strikes.
1: President Trump says he called off another round of airstrikes against Iran last night after Arab leaders called him and requested he do so. President Trump says the blockade of Iranian ports will remain and will not be lifted.
0: Fox's Lucas Tomlinson, America is listening to Fox News.
2: Here's a look at your forecast.
3: Lows level off around 66.
2: Tonight,
3: under clear skies.
2: Lots of sunshine outside again tomorrow.
3: Daytime highs approaching 92.
2: Clear skies tomorrow night.
3: Lows dip down to about 70. High temperatures reach up to 93 Wednesday, under mainly clear skies. 89 Thursday, chance of thunderstorms. I'm staff meteorologist Derek Height. Right now, 81.
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0: Here's a look at your forecast.
1: Lows level off around 66.
0: Tonight, under clear skies. Lots of sunshine outside again. Tomorrow,
1: daytime highs approaching 92.
0: Clear skies tomorrow night.
1: Lows dip down to about 70. High temperatures reach up to 93.
0: Wednesday, under mainly clear skies. 89. Thursday, chance of thunderstorms. I'm staff meteorologist Derek Height. Right now, it's 77 degrees.
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You'll man meditate on it. Understand, you'll man, you hear me talking on it. 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

0: President Trump's latest tariff push is facing fresh legal challenges.
1: More than two dozen Democratic-led states are suing the Trump administration over tariffs imposed on 60 trading partners. The states filed the lawsuit at the U.S. Court of International Trade in New York, arguing the tariffs exceed President Trump's legal authority to impose taxes.
0: Fox's Jared Halpern there. The outbreak of cyclospora has turned deadly. Fox's Jack Callahan.
2: Two people in Michigan have died, becoming the first known victims of the outbreak, which has afflicted people in 47 states. The Michigan Department of Health and Human Services said both patients had underlying health conditions that may have been worsened by the intestinal illness and dehydration.
0: In several instances, the parasitic illness has been linked to tainted lettuce from Mexico. 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
3: Here's a look at your forecast. Lows level off around 66 tonight under clear skies. Lots of sunshine outside again tomorrow. Daytime highs approaching 92. Clear skies tomorrow night. Lows dip down to about 70. High temperatures reach up to 93 Wednesday under mainly clear skies. 89 Thursday. Chance of thunderstorms. I'm staff meteorologist Derek Height. Right now it's 77 degrees.
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0: Here's a look at your forecast.
1: Lows level off around 66.
0: Tonight, under clear skies. Lots of sunshine outside again tomorrow.
1: Daytime highs approaching 92.
0: Clear skies tomorrow night.
1: Lows dip down to about 70. High temperatures reach up to 93.
0: Wednesday, under mainly clear skies. 89. Thursday, chance of thunderstorms. I'm staff meteorologist Derek Height. Right now, it's 76 degrees.
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2: Fox News, I'm Ted Linder. President Trump continuing to warn Iran and now says this is their last chance. Negotiations underway between the U.S. and Tehran as the Pentagon pauses strikes.
3: President Trump says he called off another round of airstrikes against Iran last night after Arab leaders called him and requested he do so. President Trump says the blockade of Iranian ports will remain and will not be lifted.
2: Fox's Lucas Tomlinson. Thousands of people in Washington State evacuating as crews struggle to contain the wildfires inching closer to their communities.
4: 70,000 people in and around Spokane, Washington are out of their homes as wildfires destroy hundreds of structures in a 12.5-square-mile area. Officials announcing that over 700 structures have been destroyed.
2: Fox's Sarah Allegra. In tonight's Powerball jackpot, we're at $748 million, making it the largest jackpot so far this year. If you win and go for a single cash payout, you'd get $325 million. 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
5: Here's a look at your forecast. Lows dip down to about 66 overnight under clear skies. Daytime highs approaching 92. Tuesday, bright sunshine expected. Clear skies Tuesday night. Lows dip down to about 70. Sunshine mixed with clouds at times Wednesday, with daytime highs approaching 93. 89, chance for storms Thursday. I'm staff meteorologist Derek Height. Right now, it's 76 degrees.
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came crawling home last night by many nights before. 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And she said, you're not gonna do this anymore. She said, I'm gonna hire a wino to decorate our home.

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And I'll keep on tap for all your friends, their favorite kind of beer. 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

0: Wildwood Flower. Now, the Wildwood Flower is an old country classic. It's gained a whole new popularity. The song isn't any more popular, but the flower's doing real good. Wildwood Flower grew wild on the farm, and we never knowed what it was called. Some said it's a flower, and some said it's a weed. I didn't give it much thought. One day I was out there talking to my brother, and I reached down for a weed to chew on. Things got fuzzy and things got blurry, and then everything was gone. Didn't know what happened, but I knew it beat the hell out of sniffing burlap. I come to, my brother was there, and he said, "What's wrong with your eyes?" I said, "I don't know. I was chewing on the weed." He said, "Well, let me give it a try." Spent the rest of that day and most of that night trying to find my brother Bill. Caught up with him about 6 o'clock the next morning, naked, singing on the windmill. He said he flew up there. I had to fly up and get him down. He's about half crazy. The very next day, we picked a bunch of them weeds and we put them in the sun to dry. Then we mashed them up and cleaned them off, put them in the corn cob pie. Smoking them wildwood flowers got to be a habit. We never seen no harm. Oh, we thought it was kind of handy. Take a trip and never leave the farm. Big old puff that wildwood weed. Next thing you know, you're just wandering around behind the little animals. All good things got to come to an end. It's the same with the wildwood weeds. One day this fella from Washington come by and spied them and turned white as a sheet. And he dug and he burned and he dug and he killed all our cute little weeds. And then he drove away. We just smiled and waved, sitting there on that sack of seeds. Y'all come back now, you hear?
1: Here's a look at your forecast. Lows dip down to about 66 overnight under clear skies. Daytime highs approaching 92 Tuesday. Bright sunshine expected. Clear skies Tuesday night. Lows dip down to about 70. Sunshine mixed with clouds at times Wednesday, with daytime highs approaching 93. 89 chance for storms Thursday. I'm staff meteorologist Derek Height. Right now, it's 76 degrees.
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2: Fox News, I'm Sue Guzman. President Trump is warning Iran it's their last chance. Negotiations underway between the U.S. and Tehran as the Pentagon is pausing strikes.
3: President Trump says he called off another round of airstrikes against Iran last night after Arab leaders called him and requested he do so. President Trump says the blockade of Iranian ports will remain and will not be lifted.
2: Fox's Lucas Tomlinson. President Trump lashing out at the top prosecutor in D.C. over her decision to dismiss charges against an accused reflecting pole vandal.
4: And I was disappointed with Jeanine Pirro, really disappointed with Jeanine Pirro. She folded like an umbrella.
2: Prosecutors say the Interior Department was slow to provide evidence that showed peeling to the reflecting pool sealant, and that was likely botched by a contractor, not an act of vandalism. 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
5: Here's a look at your forecast. Lows dip down to about 66 overnight under clear skies. Daytime highs approaching 92 Tuesday. Bright sunshine expected. Clear skies Tuesday night. Lows dip down to about 70. Sunshine mixed with clouds at times Wednesday with daytime highs approaching 93. 89 chance for storms Thursday. I'm staff meteorologist Derek Hite. Currently 72.
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1: Dear daughters, Gwen, you're my oldest and you're quite a lady. You're my only blue-eyed girl and you turned 16 in April and you've sure made a change in my world. I'm sorry I missed the big evening, your first date, and I wasn't around. Save all the secret things you did and tell me when I get to town. And on your graduation, I wanted pictures to look back on, but then I wasn't there to take them. As usual, I was gone. You've had to grow up much too quick, and you've done it on your own. You did it without Mama, 'cause Mama wasn't home. And Jackie, you're quite a lady too. You're just 1 year younger than Gwen. And there's so much that I'm missing by being Mommy now and then. I remember the day you cooked your first meal. You were 9. You cooked biscuits and ham. And you called to tell me how good it was, 'cause I was out of town. And at the party for fathers and daughters, well, I know you felt out of place, and even the pretty dress I bought couldn't fill that empty space. And the time when you got sick and the doctors turned you down, they said they couldn't treat you with your mama out of town. And Tina, you're such a pretty girl with big almond eyes of brown, and they voted you homecoming queen when I was out of town. I know you were a beauty, 'cause your sisters dressed you right, and you said it didn't matter that I was out of town that night. And the day that you joined the cheerleading team, boy, nothing could hold you down. You yelled hip hip hooray over the phone, 'cause as usual, I was out of town. And Tamala Georgette Jones, you simply take my breath away. Born just 6 short years ago and named for your daddy and me. Going to sleep on Meemaw's arm and listening to her hum. Drifting off to fairyland while sucking on your thumb. Why, just yesterday, you pulled a tooth. 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I wish I could have been there, but as usual, I was gone.

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And now I live on Lake Shasta, and Lake Shasta is where I will stay. There's the South San Joaquin, where the seeds of the Dust Bowl are found. And there's a place called Mount Whitney, from where the mighty Kern River comes down.

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0: Here's a look at your forecast. Lows dip down to about 66 overnight under clear skies. Daytime highs approaching 92 Tuesday. Bright sunshine expected. Clear skies Tuesday night. Lows dip down to about 70. Sunshine mixed with clouds at times Wednesday, with daytime highs approaching 93. 89, chance for storms Thursday. I'm staff meteorologist Derek Height. Currently 72.
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1: Last time I was home, I was driving around. 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
1: Guys, watch one of those animal shows on Discovery Channel. 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There's only one way to test that. All right, Jimmy, got that shark suit on? 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
2: Well, all right.
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2: News. I'm Ted Linder. Thousands of people in Washington evacuating as crews struggle to contain the wildfires inching closer to their communities.
3: 70,000 people in and around Spokane, Washington are out of their homes as wildfires destroy hundreds of structures in a 12.5 square mile area. Officials announcing that over 700 structures have been destroyed.
2: Fox's Sarah Allegra. And President Trump continues to warn Iran and now says this is their last chance. Negotiations underway between the U.S. and Tehran as the Pentagon pauses strikes.
4: President Trump says he called off another round of airstrikes against Iran last night after Arab leaders called him and requested he do so. President Trump says the blockade of Iranian ports will remain and will not be lifted.
2: Fox's Lucas Tomlinson. No winner in Monday night's Powerball jackpot means the jackpot jumps to at least $786 million for Wednesday night. The numbers drawn Monday, 8:30, 41, 48, 54, and a Powerball of four. 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
5: Here's a look at your forecast. Lows dip down to about 66 overnight under clear skies. Daytime highs approaching 92 Tuesday. Bright sunshine expected. Clear skies Tuesday night. Lows dip down to about 70. Sunshine mixed with clouds at times Wednesday, with daytime highs approaching 93. 89, chance for storms Thursday. I'm staff meteorologist Derek Height. Currently 69.
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0: Here's a look at your forecast. Lows dip down to about 66 overnight under clear skies. Daytime highs approaching 92 Tuesday. Bright sunshine expected. Clear skies Tuesday night. Lows dip down to about 70. Sunshine mixed with clouds at times Wednesday, with daytime highs approaching 93. 89 chance for storms Thursday. I'm staff meteorologist Derek Height. Currently 69.
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With a money-hungry fever, I played on. 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
2: Fox News, I'm Sue Guzman, a man arrested in connection with one of the devastating wildfires near Spokane, Washington. Spokane County Sheriff Spokesman John Noel on the arson arrest of 37-year-old Aaron Farinacci.
3: We believe it was matches or a lighter when he was detained in the early stages of the fire. He was found to be in possession of some waterproof matches and a butane lighter.
2: It's being held on $1 million bond. More than 700 structures have been destroyed. Nationwide outbreak of cyclosporine has turned deadly. Fox's Jack Callahan.
4: Two people in Michigan have died, becoming the first known victims of the outbreak, which has afflicted people in 47 states. The Michigan Department of Health and Human Services said both patients had underlying health conditions that may have been worsened by the intestinal illness and dehydration.
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5: Here's a look at your forecast. Lows level off around 66 overnight under clear skies. Mainly sunny Tuesday. Highs level off around 92. Mainly clear skies Tuesday night. Lows level off around 70. Sunshine mixed with clouds at times Wednesday, with daytime highs approaching 93. 89 chance for storms Thursday. I'm staff meteorologist Derek Height. Right now, it's 69 degrees.
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0: Here's a look at your forecast. Lows level off around 66.
1: Overnight,
0: under clear skies, mainly sunny Tuesday. Highs level off around 92. Mainly clear skies Tuesday night. Lows level off around 70. Sunshine mixed with clouds at times Wednesday, with daytime highs approaching 93. 89, chance for storms Thursday. I'm staff meteorologist Derek Height. Right now, it's 69 degrees.
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2: Fox News, I'm Ted Lindner. President Trump continues to warn Iran and now says this is their last chance. Negotiations are underway between the U.S. and Tehran as the Pentagon pauses strikes.
3: President Trump says he called off another round of airstrikes against Iran last night after Arab leaders called him and requested he do so. President Trump says the blockade of Iranian ports will remain and will not be lifted.
2: That's Fox's Lucas Tomlinson, and the Spokane County Sheriff's Office in Washington have announced they've arrested a 37-year-old suspect named Aaron Farnacci, who allegedly was involved with starting a fire that has now burned thousands of acres and hundreds of homes. Spokane, Washington County Sheriff John Knowles.
4: A citizen, very good citizen, noticed a male standing on the side of the road looking into the trees as he was going to pick somebody up. About 10 minutes later, as he was coming back through the area, he noticed the male was bending down near some grass.
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5: Here's a look at your forecast. Lows dip down to about 66 overnight under clear skies. Mainly sunny Tuesday. High temperatures reach up to 92. Lows dip down to about 71 Tuesday night. Mainly clear skies. High temperatures reach up to 94 Wednesday under partly cloudy skies. 91 Thursday, chance of thunderstorms. I'm staff meteorologist Derek Height. Right now, 68.
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0: Here's a look at your forecast. Lows dip down to about 66 overnight under clear skies. Mainly sunny Tuesday. High temperatures reach up to 92. Lows dip down to about 71 Tuesday night. Mainly clear skies. High temperatures reach up to 94 Wednesday under partly cloudy skies. 91 Thursday. Chance of thunderstorms. I'm staff meteorologist Derek Height. Right now, 67.
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2: News. I'm Sue Guzman. President Trump with a final ultimatum Monday to Iran, saying they need to reach a deal or else face severe military consequences. Meanwhile, the president lashed out against oil companies after they announced record-setting quarter profits last week.
3: When you look at one company where they made 12 times what they made the year before, they're going to give some of that back to the public. And they better cut the retail price.
2: Lawmakers have proposed new taxes to the windfall profits oil companies have made, something oil companies have criticized. Nationwide outbreak of Siglosporia has turned deadly.
4: Two people in Michigan have died, becoming the first known victims of the outbreak, which has afflicted people in 47.

0: states. The Michigan Department of Health and Human Services said both patients had underlying health conditions that may have been worsened by the intestinal illness and dehydration.
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2: Here's a look at your forecast. Lows dip down to about 66 overnight under clear skies. Mainly sunny Tuesday. High temperatures reach up to 92. Lows dip down to about 71 Tuesday night. Mainly clear skies. High temperatures reach up to 94 Wednesday under partly cloudy skies. 91 Thursday. Chance of thunderstorms. I'm staff meteorologist Derek Height. Right now, 67.
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0: yourself. 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
1: Huh. 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
0: Yeah. 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
1: Thank you.
0: Besides that, all of our kids took after your part of the family
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0: anyway.
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0: Well, I guess you might say they took after me.
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0: Here's a look at your forecast. Lows dip down to about 66 overnight under clear skies. Mainly sunny Tuesday. High temperatures reach up to 92. Lows dip down to about 71 Tuesday night. Mainly clear skies. High temperatures reach up to 94 Wednesday under partly cloudy skies. 91 Thursday. Chance of thunderstorms. I'm staff meteorologist Derek Height. Right now, 67.
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2: Fox News, I'm Ted Linder. Thousands of people in Washington are evacuating as crews struggle to contain the wildfires inching closer to their communities.
3: 70,000 people in and around Spokane, Washington are out of their homes as wildfires destroy hundreds of structures in a 12.5-square-mile area. Officials announcing that over 700 structures have been destroyed.
2: That's Fox's Sarah Allegra. President Trump continues to warn Iran, announces this is their last chance. Negotiations are underway between the U.S. and Tehran as the Pentagon pauses strikes.
4: President Trump says he called off another round of airstrikes against Iran last night after Arab leaders called him and requested he do so. President Trump says the blockade of Iranian ports will remain and will not be lifted.
2: Fox's Lucas Tomlinson, a no winner in Monday night's Powerball jackpot means the jackpot jumps to at least $786 million for Wednesday night, the largest jackpot so far this year. 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
5: Here's a look at your forecast. Lows dip down to about 66 overnight under clear skies. Mainly sunny Tuesday. High temperatures reach up to 92. Lows dip down to about 71 Tuesday night. Mainly clear skies. High temperatures reach up to 94 Wednesday under partly cloudy skies. 91 Thursday, chance of thunderstorms. I'm staff meteorologist Derek Height. Right now, 67.
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0: Here's a look at your forecast. High temperatures reach up to 92 today under mainly sunny skies. Mainly clear skies again tonight. Lows dip down to about 71. High temperatures reach up to 94. Tomorrow, sunshine mixed with clouds at times. Seasonal temperatures Thursday and Friday with highs from the upper 80s to the low 90s. Storms possible both days. I'm staff meteorologist Derek Height. Currently, it's 67 degrees.
1: My name is Hannah Kelly. I'm asking for your vote on August 4th to serve as your next state senator for District 16. Why? 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
2: News. I'm Sue Guzman. An arrest made in one of the devastating wildfires near Spokane, Washington. Spokane County Sheriff spokesman John Noel on the arson arrest of 37-year-old Aaron Farinacci.
3: We believe it was matches or a lighter when he was detained in the early stages of the fire. He was found in to be in possession of some waterproof matches and a butane lighter.
2: It's being held in $1 million bond. President Trump lashing out at the top prosecutor in D.C. over her decision to drop charges against an accused reflecting pool vandal.
4: And I was disappointed with Jeanine Pirro, really disappointed with Jeanine Pirro. She folded like an umbrella.
2: When asked yesterday, the president would not say whether or not he plans to fire his longtime ally. 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
5: Thank you and good morning, everybody. Currently, it is 67 degrees at 2 minutes past 6 o'clock in the morning on primary election day. And before we check the news, let's take a look at our KFBD Skyscan weather forecast. Sunny and hot today with a high near 92. Mostly clear tonight, a low about 71. Sunny and hot tomorrow with a high near 93. And we'll take a complete look at Skyscan weather following this news report. It's B-Day, voting day. For the August primary election in Missouri, voters are going to the polls today. Started just a few minutes ago, the polls open and will be open until 7 o'clock this evening to decide who they want to represent their party in the November general election and their choice on four amendments to the state constitution. The amendments that have triggered the most intense interest from voters are amendments 4 and 5. Amendment 4 would require voter approval of future citizens' initiative constitutional amendments in each congressional district rather than statewide. The amendment also would prohibit foreign nationals and foreign adversaries from spending to support or oppose ballot measures. Amendment 5 would require the legislature to reduce the state individual income tax based on revenue growth until the tax is eliminated, and would prohibit

0: future state income taxes once it is eliminated. Federal income taxes and Missouri's corporate income tax would not be eliminated, but opponents say the legislature would have a free hand to raise state sales taxes and pass use taxes and other taxes to make up the difference in lost revenue. The other two amendments are not as controversial. Amendment 1 would renew the existing sales and use tax for 10 years with revenue going towards state parks and soil and water conservation efforts. Amendment 2 would make Jackson County of the Kansas City area elect its county assessor, who is currently appointed. Because of the controversial nature of Amendments 4 and 5, County Clerk David Ernst is predicting a higher than normal primary election voter turnout today.
1: I'm still going to stay between 20 and 25%, so I hope all the voters of Pulaski County turn out in mass numbers to prove me wrong.
0: More local candidates vying for their party's nomination to advance to the general election in November is another reason for a higher than average voter turnout. Pulaski County Republicans have the choice of Gene Newkirk or Robert Goodrich for presiding commissioner of the county court, and Whitney Medlin, Dustin Robertson, and Glenn Askelin vying for the office of county clerk. Now, there are no Democrats running for those positions, so as a result, the winner of the primary election will, by all intent and purposes, be elected presiding commissioner and county clerk. Kevin Hillman and Michael Hedrick are unopposed for re-election as Associate Circuit Judge of the Magistrate Division and Associate Circuit Judge for the Probate Division. Mac Wilkerson is unopposed for re-election as County Treasurer. And while there is another person on the Republican ballot for Pulaski County Prosecuting Attorney, Henry Surcamp has dropped out from seeking that office, and current prosecutor Jeff Thomas is essentially running unopposed for election, although Surcamp's name will still be on the ballot for county prosecutor. One Democrat, Rochelle Beasley, is running unopposed for clerk of the circuit court and recorder of deeds. There are state contests closer to home that are hotly contested. The 121st District State Representative's race in the southern part of the county has two Republicans and two Democrats vying to move on to the general election in November. The Republicans are Ben Rudy and Keith Pritchard. The Democrats are Charles Slider and Miguel Arellanos. There are contested races for 124th District State Representative in northern Pulaski County and most of Miller County as well. The contesting candidates are Republicans Tony Lasek, Chris Weberly, and Kevin Onstott, and Democrat Tara Hallmark. Another contest of the state is for Missouri State Senator of the 16th District. There, the Republican candidates are Bill Hardwick, Philip Lohman, Don Mayhew, and Hannah Kelly, and the Democrat candidate is Virginia Stops. Now, there has been a lot of mudslinging by some candidates in this contest, and because this district covers Pulaski, Laclede, parts of Wright, Phelps, Marys, and Dent counties, complete returns may not be available early in the evening. And 4th District U.S. Congressman Mark Alford faces three challengers on the Republican side. There are seven Democrat challengers as well. And by the way, County Clerk David Ernst says that voters may want to check out the new Easy Vote feature at the polls today.
1: The last couple of years, we've been promoting what's called Easy Vote, and it is a electronic tablet that a person can cast their ballot on. All it does is it marks a strip of paper with your selections. It does not record any kind of vote or any information. It just marks a piece of paper with your selections, and then that piece of paper is run through our regular ballot tabulator, just like a bigger hand-marked ballot. But that way it's easier. It also gives a little bit more ease to people who may have hearing impairments or visual impairments. It makes it a little bit easier for them, and it's just a newer technology where if you have a little difficulty trying to fill in the small circles with a pen, it does it for you. So it makes it easier for everybody, and it's just a newer technology and a newer concept on marking your ballot.
0: And the Pulaski County polling places remain the same for this primary election day.
1: As long as you're in line by 7 p.m., you can vote at any of our polling locations. You can go to your regular assigned polling place, or any resident of Pulaski County is eligible to vote at our central polling location at the courthouse. Again, the standard polling locations are still the same: Big Piney, Richland, Lakeway, Crocker, Swedeburg, Dixon, Waynesville, and St. Robert.
0: As in the past, KFBD here at 97.9 will have full primary election coverage this evening. Now, there will be a St. Louis Cardinal baseball game in progress at that time, but we will break into the Cardinal broadcast from time to time with the latest election updates. Vote today and listen this evening on 97.9 FM. Missouri U.S. Senator Josh Hawley will chair the first Senate hearing investigating a eye surveillance pricing today. The Senate Judiciary Subcommittee hearing will expose the pernicious practice of corporations harvesting personal consumer data and using that data with AI to charge exorbitant prices. U.S. Senator Josh Hawley is chairman of the Senate Judiciary Subcommittee on Crime and Counterterrorism. Now, during the hearing, he and other subcommittee senators will be questioning Lindsay Owens, president and CEO of Groundwork Collaborative, Robert Hedges, former chief data officer for Visa, Lee Hebner, senior counsel of the American Economic Liberties Project, Hillary Karen, the policy counsel for the United Food and Commercial Workers International Union, and Z. John Zhang, professor of marketing at the University of Pennsylvania's Wharton School. The subcommittee hearing, labeled Your Data, Their Profit, the Consumer Cost of Artificial Intelligence Surveillance Pricing, will be held this afternoon at 1:30 in the nation's capital. Well, Missouri's annual back-to-school sales tax holiday will be held this Friday, August the 7th through Sunday the 9th. Now, the Missouri Department of Revenue says the sales tax holiday will begin at 12:01 a.m. August the 7th, so we're talking about the full day, August 7th, and will go until midnight on August the 9th, that is Sunday. Now, during the tax holiday, school supplies, computers, clothing, and other qualifying items will be exempt from all state and local sales tax. Local and state tax will not be charged on clothing that does not have a taxable value exceeding $100 per item. Eligible clothing items include any article of apparel intended to be worn on or about the body, including footwear, cloth and other materials used to make school uniforms or other school clothing will also be included. The local and state tax will not be charged on school supplies not exceeding $50 per purchase and are used in a standard classroom for educational purposes. State and local tax will not be charged on computer software and graphing calculators with a taxable value not exceeding $350 and $150 respectively per item. State and local tax will not be charged on retail sales of personal computers and computer peripheral devices that do not exceed $1,500 per item. A personal computer can be a laptop, desktop, or tower computer system, which consists of a central processing unit, random access memory, a storage drive, a display monitor, and a keyboard. Peripheral devices include items such as a disk drive, memory module, compact disk drive, daughter board, digitizer, microphone, modem, motherboard, mouse, multimedia speaker, printer, scanner, single-user hardware, single-user operating system, and sound card or video card. Well, the Missouri Department of Transportation is currently hiring maintenance personnel for winter operations with opportunities for year-round employment, including mowing, striping, and other maintenance functions. Now, there are hundreds of full-time maintenance and emergency maintenance equipment operator positions currently available across the state. Hourly salaries begin at $20, depending on level of experience and area of operation. Employees in entry or intermediate level positions are eligible to receive a pay increase after 1 year in that position. Full-time maintenance employees receive training and a long list of benefits, including paid leave, medical, vision, and dental insurance, and a retirement plan, and a diverse workplace that is dedicated to safety and personal development. Applicants need to be at least 18 years old and successfully complete a criminal background check. Now, a misdemeanor or felony conviction is not an automatic restriction to employment. It's preferable for applicants to have a commercial driver's license permit, but assistance and training is available to help new employees achieve their commercial driver's license. Career opportunities can be found online at modot.org/careers. Let's ring today's lunch bell. At the Waynesville St. Robert Senior Center, they'll be serving beef tenderloin, herb rice, mixed vegetables, peaches, and milk. 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Let's take a look now at our KFPD SkyScan weather forecast. Sunny and hot today with a high near 92, mostly clear tonight, overnight low 71. Mostly sunny and hot tomorrow with a high near 93. Now Wednesday night we'll have a chance of showers and thunderstorms after 1 a.m. Overnight low about 72. Thursday a chance of showers and thunderstorms before 1 in the afternoon. Partly sunny, high near 91. Thursday night a chance of showers and thunderstorms after 1 a.m. Mostly cloudy, low about 70. Friday a slight chance of showers and thunderstorms with a high near 89. Friday night a chance of showers and thunderstorms after 1 a.m. Partly cloudy, a low about 70. Mostly sunny on Saturday with a high near 91. Mostly clear Saturday night, low about 72. And then sunny and hot on Sunday, high near 93, mostly clear. Sunday night, low about 74. Sunny and hot on Monday with a high near 94 degrees. Well, currently we have 67 degrees in the Fort Wood area, recorded at our studios in St. Robert. And there you have our live and local news report this morning on KFBD 97.9 FM, Waynesville, Missouri.
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0: September corn down a half at 448¾. December down 1 at 471½. March down 1¼ at 487. September soybeans down 5½ at 1168¼. November down 6 at 1186¼. January down 6¼ at 1203¼. September Chicago wheat down 1 at 650. December down 1 at 668¼. July down 3¼ at 687½. October live cattle down 52¢ at 226.72. December down 72¢ at 226.22. September feeder cattle down 122 at 342.55. October down 165 at 333.70. November down 207 at 327.05. October lean hogs down 117 at 83.67. And the Dow is up 693 points at 53,178. With this look at your markets, I'm Kayla Lair on TFN The Farm Net.
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0: It is time for your farm news and ag update here on TFN, the Farm Net. Today, USDA participant Rod Bain and Undersecretary for Farm Production and Conservation Richard Fordyce are going to be discussing how August will be a busy month for local USDA Farm Service Agency offices, with program and application deadlines throughout the month, including FSA County Committee election nominations.
6: Coming up in August, deadlines for various USDA Farm Service Agency program and service applications. Undersecretary for Farm Production and Conservation Richard Fordyce says it starts on August 3rd, the final day for candidate nominations for this year's FSA County Committee elections.
7: They can nominate themselves or they can nominate someone else to be a candidate to run. There's a lot of things that happen locally that the county committee can weigh in on, checking and making sure eligibility is correct. There are opportunities for them to weigh in on payment rates and other things.
6: With the actual elections taking place in early November, on Friday, August 7th, the deadline for eligible producers to apply for the Assistance for Specialty Crop Farmers program.
7: They either use a login.gov account or they go to the local FSA county office. What they'll find is really an application that's pre-populated. If they've done an acreage report, we will have an application for them.
6: More than $16 million in disaster relief payments will be available for producers applying for the Supplemental Disaster Relief Program.
7: The new component of SDRP that we're talking about is the quality loss component, the sign-up deadline for SDRP. Stage 1, Stage 2, quality loss, everything involved under SDRP ends on August the 12th.
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7: Landowners really don't need to do anything if once they got that notification that those additional acres looked correct, want to accept them.

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1: 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I'm Rod Bain reporting for the U.S. Department of Agriculture in Washington, D.C.
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3: Here's a look at your forecast. High temperatures reach up to 92 today under mainly sunny skies. Mainly clear skies again tonight. Lows dip down to about 71. High temperatures reach up to 94. Tomorrow, sunshine mixed with clouds at times. Seasonal temperatures Thursday and Friday with highs from the upper 80s to the low 90s. Storms possible both days. I'm staff meteorologist Derek Height. Currently 66.
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3: I'm Gianna Gelosi. It is primary day in five states, but all eyes are on Michigan's Senate primary, where it's a battle of the blue.
4: The highly washed race between Abdul El-Sayed and Representative Haley Stevens pits an establishment Democrat against a progressive challenger. Sayed wants Medicare for all. He's also been more outspoken on Gaza. Stevens, however, is the more moderate of the two.
3: That's Fox's Alex Hogan. President Trump telling Iran it's their last chance to make a deal before the U.S. carries out a far more punishing military operation. Meantime,
5: a cargo ship off the coast of Oman was hit with an unknown projectile, according to maritime tracking groups. The incident comes as the U.S. naval blockade remains in effect. President Trump posted to True Social on Monday, saying, in part, nothing gets through to Iran unless we want it to.
3: That's Fox's Trey Yingst. 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
6: Good morning, everybody. Currently, it is 67 degrees in the Fort Wood area at, 3 minutes past 7 o'clock. And before we check the news, let's take a look at our KFBD Skyscan weather forecast. Sunny and hot today with a high near 92. Mostly clear tonight, a low about 71. Mostly sunny and hot tomorrow with a high near 93. And we'll take a complete look at Skyscan weather following this news report. It's V-Day, voting day for the August primary election in Missouri. Voters are going to the polls today until 7 o'clock this evening to decide who they want to represent their party in the November general election and their choice on four amendments to the state constitution. The amendments that have triggered the most intense interest from the voters are Amendments 4 and 5. Amendment 4 would require voter approval of future citizen-initiated constitutional amendments in each congressional district rather than statewide. The amendment also would prohibit foreign nationals and foreign adversaries from spending to support or oppose valid measures. The big question here is, what is meant by citizen-initiated? Does it mean Missouri citizen-initiated, or does it include out-of-state big money interest-initiated constitutional amendments where vast amounts of out-of-state money can overwhelm all opposition? And would constitutional amendments passed by the legislature be considered citizen-initiated? Now, Amendment 5 would require the legislature to reduce the state individual income tax based on revenue growth until the tax is eliminated and would prohibit future state income taxes once it is eliminated. Federal income taxes and Missouri corporate

0: income tax would not be eliminated, but opponents say the legislature would have a free hand to raise state sales taxes and pass use taxes and other taxes to make up the difference in lost revenue. Now, the other two amendments are not so controversial. Amendment 1 would renew the existing sales and use tax for 10 years, with revenue going toward state parks and soil and water conservation efforts. Amendment 2 would make Jackson County of the Kansas City area elect its county assessor, who is currently appointed. Because of the controversial nature of Amendments 4 and 5, County Clerk David Ernst is predicting a higher than normal primary election voter turnout.
1: I'm still going to stay between 20 and 25%, so I hope all the voters of Pulaski County turn out in mass numbers to prove me wrong.
0: And more local candidates vying for their party's nomination to advance to the general election in November is another reason for a higher than average voter turnout. Pulaski County Republicans have the choice of Gene Newkirk or Robert Goodrich for presiding commissioner of the county court, and Whitney Medlin, Dustin Robertson, and Glenn Askelin vying for the office of county clerk. Now, there are no Democrats running for those positions, so as a result, the winner of the primary election will, by all intent and purposes, be elected presiding commissioner and county clerk. Kevin Hillman and Michael Hedrick are unopposed for re-election as Associate Circuit Judge of the Magistrate Division and Associate Circuit Judge for the Probate Division. Mac Wilkerson is unopposed for re-election as County Treasurer. And while there is another person on the Republican ballot for Pulaski County Prosecuting Attorney, Henry Surkamp has dropped out from seeking that office, and current Prosecutor Jeff Thomas is essentially running unopposed for election, although Surkamp's name will still be on the ballot today for county prosecutor. One Democrat, Rochelle Beasley, is running unopposed for the clerk of the circuit court and recorder of deeds. Now, there are state contests close to home that are hotly contested. The 121st District State Representative's race in the southern part of the county has two Republicans and two Democrats vying to move on to the general election in November. The Republicans are Ben Rudy and Keith Pritchard, and the Democrats are Charles Slider and Miguel Arellanos. There are contested races for 24th District State Representative in northern Pulaski County and most of Miller County as well. The contesting candidates are Republicans Tony Lasix, Chris Weberly, and Kevin Onstott, and Democrat Tara Hallmark. Another contest of the state is for Missouri State Senator of the 16th District. There, the Republican candidates are Bill Hardwick, Philip Lohman, Don Mayhew, and Hannah Kelly, and the Democrat candidate is Virginia Stobbs. There has been a lot of mudslinging by some candidates in this contest because this district covers Pulaski, Laclede, parts of Wright, Phelps, Marys, and Dent counties. Complete returns may not be available so early in the evening. And 4th District, U.S. Congressman Mark Alford faces three challengers on the Republican side. There are seven Democrat challengers. And by the way, County Clerk Dave Ernst says voters may want to check out the new Easy Vote feature at the polls today.
1: The last couple of years, we've been promoting what's called Easy Vote, and it is a electronic tablet that a person can cast their ballot on. All it does is it marks a strip of paper with your selections. It does not record any kind of vote or any information. It just marks a piece of paper with your selections. And then that piece of paper is run through our regular ballot tabulator, just like a bigger hand-marked ballot. But that way it's easier. It also gives a little bit more ease to people who may have hearing impairments or visual impairments. It makes it a little bit easier for them. And it's just a newer technology where if you have a little difficulty trying to fill in the small circles with a pen, it does it for you. So it makes it easier for everybody, and it's just a newer technology and a newer concept on marking your ballot.
0: And the Pulaski County polling places remain the same for this primary election today.
1: As long as you're in line by 7 p.m., you can vote at any of our polling locations. You can go to your regular assigned polling place, or any resident of Pulaski County is eligible to vote at our central polling location at the courthouse. Again, the standard polling locations are still the same: Big Piney, Richland, Lakeway, Crocker, Swedeburg, Dixon, Waynesville, and St. Robert.
0: As in the past, KFBD here at 97.9 will have full primary election coverage this evening. Now, there will be a St. Louis Cardinal baseball game in progress at that time, but we will break into the Cardinal broadcast from time to time with the latest election updates. Vote today and listen this evening on 97.9 FM. Missouri U.S. Senator Josh Hawley will chair the first Senate hearing investigating artificial intelligence pricing. Now, the Senate Judiciary Subcommittee hearing will expose the pernicious practice of corporations harvesting personal consumer data and using that data with AI to charge exorbitant prices. U.S. Senator Josh Hawley is chairman of the Senate Judiciary Subcommittee on Crime and Counterterrorism. Now, during the hearing, he and other subcommittee senators will be questioning Lindsay Owens, president and CEO of Groundwork Collaborative, Robert Hedges, former chief data officer for Visa, Lee Hebner, senior counsel of the American Economic Liberties Project, Hillary Caron, the policy counsel for the United Food and Commercial Workers International Union, and Z. John Zhang, professor of marketing at the University of Pennsylvania's Wharton School. The subcommittee hearing, labeled Your Data, Their Profit, The Consumer Cost of AI Surveillance Pricing, will be held this afternoon at 1:30 in the nation's capital. Missouri's annual back-to-school sales tax holiday will be held this Friday through Sunday, August the 9th. Now, the Missouri Department of Revenue says the sales tax holiday will begin at 12:01 a.m. on August the 7th and will go until midnight on August the 9th. During the tax holiday, school supplies, computers, clothing, and other qualifying items will be exempt from all state and local sales tax. Local and state tax will not be charged on clothing that does not have a taxable value exceeding $100 per item. Eligible clothing items include any article of apparel intended to be worn on or about the body, including footwear, cloth, and other materials used to make school uniforms or other school clothing will also be included. The local and state tax will not be charged on school supplies not exceeding $50 per purchase and are used in a standard classroom for educational purposes. State and local tax will not be charged on computer software and graphing calculators with a taxable value not exceeding $350 on the computer software and $150 on graphing calculators. State and local tax will not be charged on retail sales of personal computers and computer peripheral devices that do not exceed $1,500 per item. A personal computer can be a laptop, desktop, or tower computer system, which consists of a central processing unit, random access memory, a storage drive, a display monitor, and a keyboard. Peripheral devices include items such as disk drive, memory module, compact disk drive, daughter board, digitizer, microphone, modem, motherboard, mouse, multimedia speaker, printer, scanner, single-user hardware, single-user operating system, and sound card or video card. The Missouri Department of Transportation

0: 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There are hundreds of full-time maintenance and emergency maintenance equipment operator positions currently available across the state. Hourly salaries begin at $20, depending on level of experience and area of operation. 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Full-time maintenance employees receive training and a long list of benefits, including paid leave, medical, vision, and dental insurance, and a retirement plan, and a diverse workplace that is dedicated to safety and personal development. Applicants need to be at least 18 years old and successfully complete a criminal background check. Now, a misdemeanor or felony conviction is not an automatic restriction to employment. It is preferable for applicants to have a commercial driver's license permit, but assistance and training is available to help new employees achieve their commercial driver's license. Career opportunities can be found online at modot.org/careers. Our morning news continues now with the Fort Wood Report from Maria Cassidy of the Fort Leonard Wood Public Affairs Office.
1: 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Join us at the Lake of the Ozarks Recreation Area for the 2026 Big Bass Tournament. The next tournament of the season will be held August 7th from 7 a.m. to 3 p.m. Cost is $40 per boat. Each boat must have a DOD authorized ID card holder. For more information, call 573-346-5640. From the Fort Leonard Wood Public Affairs Office, this is Maria Cassidy with the Fort Wood Report.
0: Thank you, Maria. Let's ring today's lunch bell. At the Waynesville St. Robert Senior Center, they'll be serving beef tenderloin, herbed rice, mixed vegetables, peaches, and milk. 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Let's take a look now at our KFBD SkyScan weather forecast. Sunny and hot today with a high near 92, mostly clear tonight. Low about 71, mostly sunny and hot tomorrow. High near 93. Wednesday night, a chance of showers and thunderstorms after 1 a.m. Overnight low will be about 72. Thursday, a chance of showers and thunderstorms before 1 p.m. Partly sunny, high near 91. Thursday night, a chance of showers and thunderstorms after 1 a.m., a low about 70. Friday, a slight chance of showers and thunderstorms, partly sunny, high near 89. Friday night, a chance of showers and thunderstorms after 1 a.m., partly cloudy, low about 70. Then on Saturday, mostly sunny with a high near 91, mostly clear Saturday night, a low about 72. Sunny and hot on Sunday, high near 93, mostly clear Sunday night, a low about 74. Sunny and hot on Monday with a high near 94. Currently, we have 69 degrees in the Fort Wood area, recorded at our studios in St. Robert. And there you have our live and local news report this morning on KFBD 97.9 FM. Waynesville, Missouri. And now let's check news from local and area funeral homes brought to you by Memorial Chapels and Crematory of Waynesville St. Robert, Memorial Chapel of Richland, and Sunset Memorial Estate Cemetery in West Waynesville. 67-year-old Rebecca Becky Grace Newman O'Reilly of Waynesville, a retired employee of the Waynesville R6 School District, died Saturday, August the 1st, in her home following a courageous and hard-fought battle with cancer. Now, a celebration of life service will be held Thursday, August the 6th, at 3 o'clock in the afternoon in the Waypoint Church of Waynesville. There is no visitation scheduled at the request of the family. Arrangements are under the care and direction of Memorial Chapels and Crematory of Waynesville St. Robert. Becky is survived by her husband, Butch O'Reilly, of the home, five children, Jacob Vaughn and wife Michelle of Richland, Christopher Vaughn of Colorado Springs, Colorado, Jordan Walters and husband Chris of Richland, Justin O'Reilly and wife Dawn of Ashland, Missouri, and Josh O'Reilly and wife Melissa of Richland, 10 grandchildren, two sisters, one brother, several nieces, nephews, other relatives, and friends. Funeral services for 92-year-old Jeanette Louise Ferris of St. Robert, a longtime Pulaski County business owner and resident, will be held Wednesday, August 5th at noon in Memorial Chapels and Crematory of Waynesville, St. Robert. Visitation will be held August the 5th from 10:30 until service time at noon. She was preceded in death by her husband of 48 years, Vic Ferris, and two children, Michael and Victor. She is survived by seven children, Victoria, Lynette, John, Bradley, Bruce, Michelle, and Paula, two daughters-in-law, three siblings, 11 grandchildren, 12 great-grandchildren, several nieces and nephews, as well as a host of other relatives and friends. Arrangements are under the care and direction of Memorial Chapels and Crematory of Waynesville, St. Robert. Visitation for 84-year-old Kenneth Lewis Wiesman of Dixon will be held Wednesday, August the 5th from 4 to 7 p.m. and Thursday morning from 10 to 11 o'clock in the Martin Kleppel Funeral Home and Cremation Services in Dixon. Services will be held Thursday morning, August the 6th at 11 o'clock at the funeral home. A memorial service will be held for 85-year-old Ruby Marie May Richmond Rollins of Rolla, formerly of Dixon, on Friday, August the 7th at 2 p.m. at the Martin Kleppel Funeral Home in Crocker. Visitation will be held Friday from 1 p.m. until time of service at 2 p.m. Burial will follow in the Crocker Cemetery. Funeral services for 84-year-old Marilyn Sue Fugit of Richland will be held Friday, August 7th at 11 a.m. in the Memorial Chapel of Richland. Burial will follow in the Fairhaven Cemetery in Narbonne, Missouri. Visitation for family and friends will be held Friday from 10 a.m. until time of service at 11 o'clock in Memorial Chapel of Richland. She is survived by her children, Pamela Hartwig of Ozark, Kim Davis and husband Bobby of Richmond, and Lori McNeil and husband James of Richland, 11 grandchildren, 9 great-grandchildren, 3 sisters, several nieces and nephews, as well as a host of other relatives of friends. And there you have news from local and area funeral homes, brought to you by Memorial Chapels and Crematory of Waynesville St. Robert, Memorial Chapel of Richland, and Sunset Memorial State Cemetery in West Waynesville.
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1: September corn down a half at 448 3/4. December down 1 at 471 1/2. March down 1 1/4 at 487. September soybeans down 5 1/2 at 1168 1/4. November down 6 at 1186 1/4. January down 6 1/4 at 1203 1/4. September Chicago wheat down 1 at 650. December down 1 at 668 1/4. July down 3 1/4 at 687 1/2. October live cattle down 52 cents at 226.72. December down 72 cents at 226.22. September feeder cattle down 122 at 342.55. October down 165 at 333.70. November down 207 at 327.05. October lean hogs down 117 at 83.67. And the Dow is up 693 points at 53,178. With this look at your markets, I'm Kaylin Lair on TFN The Farm.

0: September corn down 1 at 448 and a quarter. December down 1 and 3 quarters at 470 and 3 quarters. March down 1 and 3 quarters at 486 and a half. September soybeans down 9 and a quarter to 1164 and a half. November down 10 and a quarter to 1182. January down 10 and a half at 1196 and a half. September Chicago wheat down 7 at 644. December down 6 and 3 quarters at 662 and a half. July down 7 and a half at 683 and a quarter. October live cattle down 52 cents at 226.72. December down 72 cents at 226.22. September feeder cattle down 122 at 342.55. October down 165 at 333.70. October lean hogs down 117 at 83.67. And the Dow was up 693 points at 53,178. With this look at your markets, I'm Kaylin Lair on TFN The Farm Net.
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7: Here's a look at your forecast. High temperatures reach up to 92 today under mainly sunny skies. Mainly clear skies again tonight. Lows dip down to about 71. High temperatures reach up to 94. Tomorrow, sunshine mixed with clouds at times. Seasonal temperatures Thursday and Friday with highs from the upper 80s to the low 90s. Storms possible both days. I'm staff meteorologist Derek Height. Currently 66.
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honey, I know I've said it too many times before. I said I'd never say it again. I guess I shouldn't say anything at all, since you're supposed to belong to him. But I just can't let you go without telling you just how much I love you.

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So I'm just gonna take my bags and I'm gonna walk. I know those bright lights are calling, honey. Big fine cars and fancy clothes. But if you ever want somebody to just love you, and someday you just may, just give me a call. You know where I am.

0: Syed is the progressive who has the backing of the Democratic Socialists of America. He wants to abolish ICE, cut off U.S. aid to Israel, and has made Medicare for All one of his signature issues.
1: Fox's Garrett Tenney in Detroit. El Syed faces Congresswoman Helly Stevens, who says she has a better chance to defeat Republican Mike Rogers for the Senate seat in November. Two dead in Michigan from the cyclosporiasis outbreak.
2: Officials say both people had underlying health conditions that may have been impacted by the parasite.
1: Fox's Ashley Strohmeyer. Iran targets shipping again in the Strait of Hormuz.
2: One person was reported missing after an unknown projectile hit a Liberia-flagged ship in the Strait.
1: That's Fox's Aisha Hosni at the White House. 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
4: Thank you, and good morning, everybody. Currently, it's 73 degrees in the Fort Wood area, and before we check the news, let's take a look at our KFBD SkyScan weather forecast. Sunny and hot today with a high near 92, mostly clear tonight, overnight low about 71. Mostly sunny and hot tomorrow with a high near 93. And we'll take a complete look at SkyScan weather following this news report. It's V-Day, voting day for the August primary election in Missouri. Voters are going to the polls today until 7 o'clock this evening to decide who they want to represent their party in the November general election and their choice on four amendments to the state constitution. The amendments that have triggered the most intense interest from the voters are Amendments 4 and 5. Amendment 4 would require voter approval of future citizen-initiated constitutional amendments in each congressional district rather than statewide. Now, the amendment also would prohibit foreign nationals and foreign adversaries from spending to support or oppose ballot measures. The big question here is what is meant by citizen-initiated. Does it mean Missouri citizen-initiated, or does it include out-of-state big money interest-initiated constitutional amendments where vast amounts of out-of-state money can overwhelm all opposition? And would constitutional amendments passed by the legislature be considered citizen-initiated? Now, Proposition 5, that's Amendment 5, would require the legislature to reduce the state individual income tax based on revenue growth until the tax is eliminated, and would prohibit future state income taxes once it is eliminated. Federal income taxes and Missouri's corporate income tax would not be eliminated, but opponents say the legislature would have a free hand to raise state sales taxes and pass use taxes and other taxes to make up the difference in lost revenue. The other two amendments are not so controversial. Amendment 1 would renew the existing sales and use tax for 10 years with revenue going toward state parks and soil and water conservation efforts. Amendment 2 would make Jackson County of the Kansas City area elect its county assessor, who is currently appointed. Now, because of the controversial nature of Amendments 4 and 5, County Clerk David Ernst is predicting a higher than normal primary election voter turnout.
5: I'm still going to stay between 20 and 25%, so I hope all the voters of Pulaski County turn out in mass numbers to prove me wrong.
4: More local candidates vying for their party's nomination to advance the general election in November is another reason for a higher-than-average voter turnout. Pulaski County Republicans have the choice of Gene Newkirk or Robert Goodrich for presiding commissioner of the county court, and Whitney Medlin, Dustin Robertson, and Glenn Askelin vying for the office of county clerk. Now, there are no Democrats running for those positions, so as a result, the winner of the primary election today will, by all intent and purposes, be elected presiding commissioner and also the county clerk. Kevin Hillman and Michael Hedrick are unopposed for re-election as associate circuit judge of the magistrate division and associate circuit judge for the probate division. Mac Wilkerson is unopposed for re-election as county treasurer, and while there is another person on the Republican

0: In ballot for Pulaski County Prosecuting Attorney, Henry Surcamp has dropped out from seeking the office, and current prosecutor Jeff Thomas is essentially running unopposed for election. Although Surcamp's name is still on the ballot for county prosecutor. One Democrat, Rochelle Beasley, is running unopposed for clerk of the circuit court and recorder of deeds. There are state contests close to home that are hotly contested. The 121st District State Representatives race in the southern part of the county has two Republicans and two Democrats vying to move on to the general election in November. The Republicans are Ben Rudy and Keith Pritchard. The Democrats are Charles Slider and Miguel Arellanos. There are no contested races for 124th District. There are contested races for 124th District State Representative in northern Pulaski County and most of Miller County as well. The contesting candidates are Republicans Tony Lasek, Chris Weberly, and Kevin Onstott, and Democrat Tara Hallmark. Another state contest of note locally is for Missouri State Senator of the 16th District. There, the Republican candidates are Bill Hardwick, Philip Lohman, Don Mayhew, and Hannah Kelly. And the Democrat candidate is Virginia Stobbs. There has been a lot of mudslinging by some candidates in this contest. Because this district covers Pulaski, Laclede, Phelps, Marys, and Dent counties, and a part of Wright County, complete returns may not be available until late in the evening. And, of course, 4th District U.S. Congressman Mark Alford faces three challengers on the Republican side. There are seven Democrat challengers there. And, by the way, County Clerk Dave Ernst says voters may want to check out the new Easy Vote feature at the polls today. The
1: last couple of years, we've been promoting what's called Easy Vote, and it is a electronic tablet that a person can cast their ballot on. All it does is it marks a strip of paper with your selections. It does not record any kind of vote or any information. It just marks a piece of paper with your selections, and then that piece of paper is run through our regular ballot tabulator, just like a bigger hand-marked ballot. But that way it's easier. It also gives a little bit more ease to people who may have hearing impairments or visual impairments. It makes it a little bit easier for them, and it's just a newer technology where if you have a little difficulty trying to fill in the small circles with a pen, it does it for you. So it makes it easier for everybody, and it's just a newer technology and a newer concept on marking your ballot.
0: And the Pulaski County polling places remain the same for today's election.
1: As long as you're in line by 7 p.m., you can vote at any of our polling locations. You can go to your regular assigned polling place, or any resident of Pulaski County is eligible to vote at our central polling location at the courthouse. Again, the standard polling locations are still the same: Big Piney, Richland, Lakeway, Crocker, Swedeburg, Dixon, Waynesville, and St. Robert.
0: As in the past, KFBD here at 97.9 will have full primary election coverage this evening. Now, there will be a St. Louis Cardinal baseball game in progress at that time, but we will break into the Cardinal broadcast from time to time with the latest election updates. Vote today and listen this evening on 97.9 FM. Missouri U.S. Senator Josh Hawley today will chair the first Senate hearing investigating artificial intelligence surveillance pricing. The Senate Judiciary Subcommittee hearing will expose the pernicious practice of corporations harvesting personal consumer data and using that data with AI to charge exorbitant prices. U.S. Senator Josh Hawley is chairman of the Senate Judiciary Subcommittee on Crime and Counterterrorism. During the hearing, he and other subcommittee senators will be questioning Lindsay Owens, president and CEO of Groundwork Collaborative, Robert Hedges, former chief data officer for Visa, Lee Hebner, senior counsel of the American Economic Liberties Project, Hillary Caron, the policy counsel for the United Food and Commercial Workers International Union, and Z. John Zhang, professor of marketing at the University of Pennsylvania's Wharton School. The subcommittee hearing will be labeled Your Data, Their Profit, the Consumer Cost of AI Surveillance Pricing, will be held this afternoon at 1:30 in the nation's capital. Missouri's annual back-to-school sales tax holiday will be held this Friday, August the 7th through Sunday the 9th. The Missouri Department of Revenue says the sales tax holiday will begin at 12:01 a.m., just after midnight, so that'll be all day August the 7th, and will go until midnight on August the 9th. During the tax holiday, school supplies, computers, clothing, and other qualifying items will be exempt from all state and local sales tax. Local and state tax will not be charged on clothing that does not have a taxable value exceeding $100 per item. Eligible clothing items include any article of apparel intended to be worn on or about the body, including footwear, cloth, and other material used to make school uniforms or other school clothing will also be included. The local and state tax will not be charged on school supplies, not exceeding $50 per purchase, and are used in a standard classroom for educational purposes. State and local tax will not be charged on computer software and graphing calculators with a taxable value not exceeding $350 on computer software and $150 for graphing calculators. State and local tax will not be charged on retail sales of personal computers and computer peripheral devices that do not exceed $1,500 per item. A personal computer can be a laptop, desktop, or tower computer system, which consists of a central processing unit, random access memory, a storage drive, a display monitor, and a keyboard. Peripheral devices include items such as a disk drive, memory module, compact disk drive, daughter board, digitizer, microphone, modem, motherboard, mouse, multimedia speaker, printer, scanner, single-user hardware, single-user operating system, and sound card or video card. The Missouri Department of Transportation is currently hiring maintenance personnel for winter operations with opportunities for year-round employment, including mowing, striping, and other maintenance functions. There are hundreds of full-time maintenance and emergency maintenance equipment operator positions currently available across the state. Hourly salaries begin at $20 an hour, depending on level of experience and area of operation. Employees in entry or intermediate level positions are eligible to receive a pay increase after 1 year in their position. Full-time maintenance employees receive training and a long list of benefits, including paid leave, medical, vision, and dental insurance, and a retirement plan, and a diverse workplace that is dedicated to safety and personal development. Applicants need to be at least 18 years old and successfully complete a criminal background check. Now, a misdemeanor or felony conviction is not an automatic restriction to employment. It is preferable for applicants to have a commercial driver's license permit, but assistance and training is available to help new employees achieve their commercial driver's license. Career opportunities can be found online at modot.org/careers. Let's ring today's lunch bell. At the Waynesville St. Robert Senior Center, they'll be serving beef tenderloin, herbed rice, mixed vegetables, peaches, and milk. 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Let's take a look now at our KFBD Sky Scan weather forecast. Sunny and hot is the forecast for today with a high near 92, mostly clear tonight, low about 71. Mostly sunny and hot tomorrow with a high near 93. Wednesday night, a chance of showers and thunderstorms after 1 a.m. Cloudy, then gradually becoming partly cloudy, low about 72. Thursday, a chance of showers and thunderstorms before 1 p.m. Partly sunny, high near 91. Thursday night, a chance of showers and thunderstorms after 1 in the morning. Mostly cloudy, low about 70 degrees. A slight chance of showers and thunderstorms on Friday with a high near 89. Friday night, a chance of showers and thunderstorms after 1 a.m. Overnight low 70. Saturday mostly sunny, high near 91. Mostly clear Saturday night, low about 72. Sunny and hot on Sunday with a high near 93. Mostly clear Sunday night with a low of 74. Sunny and hot on Monday with a high near 94 degrees. Currently, temperature is 75 degrees in the Fort Wood area, recorded at our studios in St. Robert. And there you have our live and local news report this morning on KFBD 97.9 FM, Waynesville, Missouri.
2: September corn down 3 at 446 and a quarter, December down 3 and a half at 469, March down 3 and a half at 484 and 3 quarters. September soybeans down 11 and 3 quarters at 1162, November down 13 at 1179 and a quarter, January down 12 and a half at 1194 and a half. September Chicago wheat down 8 and a half at 642 and a half, December down 8 and a quarter at 661, July down 7 and a half at 683 and a quarter. October live cattle down 52 cents at 226.72, December down 72 cents at 226.22, September feeder cattle down 122 at 342.55, October down 165 at 333.70, October lean hogs down 117 at 83.67, and the Dow is up 693 points at 53,178. With this look at your markets, I'm Kaylin Lair on TFN The Farm Net.
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0: September corn down 3 at 446 and a quarter. December down 3.5 at 469. March down 3.5 at 484 and 3 quarters. September soybeans down 11 and 3 quarters at 1162. November down 13 at 1179 and a quarter. January down 12.5 at 1194 and a half. September Chicago wheat down 8.5 at 642 and a half. December down 8.25 at 661. July down 7.5 at 683 and a quarter. October live cattle down 52 cents at 226.72. December down 72 cents at 226.22. September feeder cattle down 122 at 342.55. October down 165 at 333.70. November down 207 at 327.05. October lean hogs down 117 at 83.67. And the Dow is up 693 points at 53,178. With this look at your markets, I'm Kaylin Lair on TFN The Farm Net.
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7: Here's a look at your forecast. Daytime highs approaching 92 today under mainly sunny skies. Mainly clear skies again tonight. Lows dip down to about 71. Sunshine mixed with clouds at times tomorrow. High temperatures reach up to 94. Temperatures near average Thursday and Friday with highs from the upper 80s to the low 90s. Thunderstorms both days. I'm staff meteorologist Derek Height. Currently, it's 69 degrees.
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2: Fox News, I'm CJ Papa. It's primary day in Michigan. Abdul El-Sayed is the progressive.

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0: September corn down 3 at 446 and a quarter. December down 3 and a half at 469. March down 3 and a half at 484 and 3 quarters. September soybeans down 11 and 3 quarters at 1162. November down 13 at 1179 and a quarter. January down 12 and a half at 1194 and a half. September Chicago wheat down 8.5 at 642.5. December down 8.25 at 661. July down 7.5 at 683.25. October live cattle down 52 cents at 226.72. December down 72 cents at 226.22. September feeder cattle down 122 at 342.55. October down 165 at 333.70. November down 207 at 327.05. October lean hogs down 117 at 83.67. And the Dow is up 693 points at 53,178. With this look at your markets, I'm Kaylin Lair on TFN The Farm Net.
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0: My name is Hannah Kelly. I'm asking for your vote on August 4th to serve as your next state senator for District 16. Why? Because here in rural Missouri, we know if you're not at the table, you're on the menu. Day one, if you give me the chance, I will fight every day to protect our rural communities and make sure that our voice is heard and our way of life is protected and our children have the best shot at the brightest future. August 4th. Give me a chance, and we'll go to work together and do it.
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2: Here's a look at your forecast. Daytime highs approaching 92 today, under mainly sunny skies. Mainly clear skies again tonight. Lows dip down to about 71. Sunshine mixed with clouds at times tomorrow. High temperatures reach up to 94. Temperatures near average Thursday and Friday, with highs from the upper 80s to the low 90s. Thunderstorms both days. I'm staff meteorologist Derek Height. Currently 76.
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2: News. I'm CJ Papa. Tough talk from President Trump.
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2: Warning Iran to start negotiations.
4: Treasury Secretary Scott Bessent says the U.S. may have a deal with Iran tomorrow to open the Strait of Hormuz. Tehran denies it is in negotiations with the U.S., but does say it is talking with Oman about moving ships through the strait. 7 vessels crossed today. 9 have made successful crossings yesterday.
2: Lauren Simonetti of the Fox Business Network. Democrats in Michigan at the polls choose between socialist Abdul El Sayed and establishment Congresswoman Hillary Stevens to face Republican Mike Rogers for the November opening for the U.S. Senate seat out of Michigan. An interim attorney general Todd Blanche could move one step closer to confirmation vote by the full Senate. 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
5: Here's a look at your forecast. Daytime highs approaching 92 today, under mainly sunny skies. Mainly clear skies again tonight. Lows dip down to about

0: 12¢ at 226.85, December up 5¢ at 226.27, September feeder cattle up 125 at 343.80, October up 77¢ at 334.47, November up 2¢ at 327.07, October lean hogs down 32¢ at 83.35, and the Dow is up 817 points at 53,995. But this look at your markets, I'm Kaylin Lair. 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

0: September corn down 7 1/4, 4.42. December down 7 3/4 at 4.64 3/4. March down 7 3/4 at 4.80 1/2. September soybeans down 19 at 11.54 3/4. November down 19 1/2 at 11.72 3/4. January down 19 1/2 at 11.87 1/2. September Chicago wheat down 12 3/4 at 6.38 1/4. December down 12 1/4 at 6.57. July down 12 1/2 at 6.78 1/4. October live cattle down 50 cents at 226.22. December down 52 cents at 225.70. September feeder cattle up 80 cents at 343.35. October up 22 cents at 333.92. November down 47 cents at 326.57. October lean hogs down 20 cents at 83.47. And the Dow's up 794 points at 53,973. With this look at your markets, I'm Kaylin Lair on TFN The Farm Net.
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3: at Menards. Here's a look at your forecast. Daytime highs approaching 92 today under mainly sunny skies. Mainly clear skies again tonight. Lows dip down to about 71. Sunshine mixed with clouds at times tomorrow. High temperatures reach up to 94. Temperatures near average Thursday and Friday with highs from the upper 80s to the low 90s. Thunderstorms both days. I'm staff meteorologist Derek Height. Currently 79.
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2: News. I'm CJ Papa. Tough talk from President Trump.
3: I want to give him every last chance before decapitation.
2: Warning Iran to start negotiations.
4: Treasury Secretary Scott Bessent says the U.S. may have a deal with Iran tomorrow to open the Strait of Hormuz. Tehran denies it is in negotiations with the U.S., but does say it is talking with Oman about moving ships through the strait. 7 vessels crossed today. 9 have made successful crossings yesterday.
2: Lauren Simonetti of the Fox Business Network. Democrats in Michigan at the polls choose between socialist Abdul El Sayed and establishment Congresswoman Hillary Stevens to face Republican Mike Rogers for the November opening for the U.S. Senate seat out of Michigan. An interim attorney general Todd Blanche could move one step closer to confirmation vote by the full Senate. 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
5: Here's a look at your forecast. Daytime highs approaching 92 today, under mainly sunny skies. Mainly clear skies again tonight. Lows dip down to about 71. Sunshine mixed with clouds at times tomorrow. High temperatures reach up to 94. Temperatures near average Thursday and Friday, with highs from the upper 80s to the low 90s. Thunderstorms both days. I'm staff meteorologist Derek Height. Currently 79.
6: September corn down 7 at 442 and a quarter. December down 7 and a quarter at 465 and a quarter. March down 7 and a half at 480 and three quarters. September soybeans down 20 and a quarter at 1153 and a half. November down 20 and a half at 1171 and three quarters. January down 20 and a quarter at 1186 and three quarters. September Chicago wheat down 13 and a half at 637 and a half. December down 13 at 656 and a quarter. July down 13 at 677 and three quarters. August live cattle up 10 cents at 231.20. October up 35 cents at 227.07. September feeder cattle up 207 at 344.62. October up 162 at 335.32. November up 65 cents at 327.70. October lean hogs up 2 cents at 83.70. Red Owl is up 872 points at 54,050. With this look at your markets, I'm Kaylin Lair on TFN, the farm.
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0: September corn down 7 at 442 and a quarter. December down 7 and a quarter at 465 and a quarter. March down 7 and a half at 480 and three quarters. September soybeans down 20 and a quarter at 1153 and a half. November down 20 and a half at 1171 and three quarters. January down 20 and a quarter at 1186 and three quarters. September Chicago wheat down 13 and a half at 637 and a half. December down 13 at 656 and a quarter. July down 13 at 677 and three quarters. August live cattle up 10 cents at 231.20. October up 35 cents at 227.07. September feeder cattle up 207 at 344.62. October up 162 at 335.32. November up 65 cents at 327.70. October lean hogs up 2 cents at 83.70. Red Owl is up 872 points at 54,050. With this look at your markets, I'm Kaylin Lair on TFN, the Farm Net.
1: Here's a look at your forecast. Daytime highs approaching 92 today, under mainly sunny skies. Mainly clear skies again tonight. Lows dip down to about 71. Sunshine mixed with clouds at times tomorrow. High temperatures reach up to 94. Temperatures near average Thursday and Friday, with highs from the upper 80s to the low 90s. Thunderstorms both days. I'm staff meteorologist Derek Height. Currently 79.
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2: News. I'm Therese Crowley. The Senate Judiciary Committee voting 12 to 10 to advance President Trump's former personal lawyer, Todd Blanche, for Attorney General. Five states holding primaries. The Justice Department Civil Rights Division monitoring four Michigan cities polling sites, including Detroit and Hamtramck, with a left versus far left Democrat Senate primary. Fox's Garrett Tenney.
3: Abdul El-Sayed rejects the socialist label, but he is the candidate of choice of the DSA in Michigan's Senate race. He wants to abolish ICE, cut off USAID to Israel, and has made Medicare for All one of his signature

0: average Thursday and Friday with highs from the upper 80s to the low 90s. Thunderstorms both days. I'm staff meteorologist Derek Height. Currently, it's 83 degrees.
1: September corn down 7.5 at 441¾. December down 7¾ at 464¾. March down 7.5 at 480¾. September soybeans down 18¼ at 1155¼. November down 18½ at 1173¾. January down 18¼ at 1188¾. September Chicago wheat down 12¾ at 638¼. December down 12¼ at 657. July down 12½ at 678¼. October live cattle up 70 cents at 227.42. December up 67 cents at 226.90. September feeder cattle up 395 at 346.50. October up 357 at 337.27. October lean hogs up 37 cents at 84.05. And the Dow's up 955 points at 54,133. With this look at your markets, I'm Kayla Lair on TFN The Farm Net.
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0: September corn down 7.5 at 441¾. December down 7¾ at 464¾. March down 7.5 at 480¾. September soybeans down 18¼ at 1155½. November down 18½ at 1173¾. January down 18¼ at 1188¾. September Chicago wheat down 12¾ at 638¼. December down 12¼ at 657. July down 12½ at 678¼. October live cattle up 70 cents at 227.42. December up 67 cents at 226.90. September feeder cattle up 395 at 346.50. October up 357 at 337.27. October lean hogs up 37 cents at 84.05. And the Dow's up 955 points at 54,133. With this look at your markets, I'm Kayla Lair on TFN The Farm Net.
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2: Here's a look at your forecast. Lots of sunshine this afternoon, with daytime highs approaching 91. Lows level off around 71 tonight, mainly clear skies. A mix of clouds and sun tomorrow, slight chance for scattered storms, highs level off around 93. Seasonal temps Thursday and Friday, with highs from the upper 80s to the low 90s, storms possible both days. I'm staff meteorologist Derek Height. Right now, 83.
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2: Fox News, I'm Therese Crowley. The Senate Judiciary Committee voting 12-10 to advance President Trump's former personal lawyer, Todd Blanche, for Attorney General. Five states holding primaries, the Justice Department's Civil Rights Division, monitoring four Michigan cities' polling sites, including Detroit and Hamtramck, with a left versus far left Democrat Senate primary. Fox's Garrett Tenney.
3: Abdul El-Sayed rejects the socialist label, but he is the candidate of choice of the DSA in Michigan's Senate race. He wants to abolish ICE, cut off USAID to Israel, and has made Medicare for All one of his signature campaign issues.
2: Versus Congresswoman Haley Stevens, who says she's never lost a race to a Republican to take on GOP Congressman Mike Rogers for the Senate. President Trump says today's peace talks are giving Iran every last chance to make a deal before decapitation. 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
4: Here's a look at your forecast. Lots of sunshine this afternoon, with daytime highs approaching 91. Lows level off around 71 tonight, mainly clear skies. A mix of clouds and sun tomorrow, slight chance for scattered storms, highs level off around 93. Seasonal temps Thursday and Friday, with highs from the upper 80s to the low 90s, storms possible both days. I'm staff meteorologist Derek Height, currently 85.
5: September corn down 7.5 at 441 and 3 quarters. December down 7 and 3 quarters at 464 and 3 quarters. March down 7.5 at 480 and 3 quarters. September soybeans down 18 and a quarter at 1155 and a half. November down 18 and a half at 1173 and 3 quarters. January down 18 and a quarter at 1188 and 3 quarters. September Chicago wheat down 12 and 3 quarters at 638 and a quarter. December down 12 and a quarter at 657. July down 12 and a half at 678 and a quarter. October live cattle up 70 cents at 227.42. December up 67 cents at 226.90. September feeder cattle up 395 at 346.50. October up 357 at 337.27. October lean hogs up 37 cents at 84.05. And the Dow's up 955 points at 54,133. With this look at your markets, I'm Kaylin Lair on TFN, The Farm.
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0: Let's take a look at your closing settlement report. September corn down 7 at 442 and a quarter, December down 7 at 465 and a half, March down 6 and 3 quarters at 481 and a half. September soybeans down 15 at 1158 and 3 quarters, November down 14 and a half at 1177 and 3 quarters, January down 13 and 3 quarters at 1193 and a quarter. September Chicago wheat down 12 and a half at 638 and a half, December down 12 at 657 and a quarter, July down 13 and 3 quarters at 677. October live cattle up 117 at 227.90, December up 105 at 227.27, September feeder cattle up 360 at 346.15, October up 345 at 337.15, November up 262 at 329.67. October lean hogs are up 67 cents at 84.35. With this look at your closing settlement report, I'm Kayla Lair on TFN, the Farm Net.
1: Here's a look at your forecast. Lots of sunshine this afternoon, with daytime highs approaching 91. Lows level off around 71 tonight, mainly clear skies. A mix of clouds and sun tomorrow, slight chance for scattered storms, highs level off around 93. Seasonal temps Thursday and Friday, with highs from the upper 80s to the low 90s. Storms possible both days. I'm staff meteorologist Derek Height. Currently, it's 87 degrees.
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2: Fox News, I'm Therese Crowley. The Senate Judiciary Committee votes 12-10 to advance the nomination of Acting Attorney General Todd Blanche for the top job. The Blanche DOJ announcing another big home health care fraud enforcement in Pennsylvania. Medicaid Services head Dr. Mehmet Oz on 19 charged.
3: It appears to have unleashed massive fraud through grifters because criminals knew the federal government would not follow up on the money that we're spending out. We told the world we were open for fraud and they could start harpooning us with their spears. No mas, no more.
2: Justice Department Civil Rights Division monitoring four Michigan cities' polling sites, including Detroit and Hamtramck, with progressive Abdul al-Sayyad leading Congresswoman Haley Stevens in the Democrat Senate primary. Treasury Secretary Bessent optimistic about an Iran deal. The Dow up 1,000, topping 54K for the first time. 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
4: Here's a look at your forecast. Ample sunshine expected this afternoon, with daytime highs approaching 91. Lows level off around 71 tonight, mainly clear skies. Sunshine mixed with clouds at times tomorrow, slight chance for scattered thunderstorms, highs level off around 92. Upper 80s Thursday and Friday, with thunderstorms both days. I'm staff meteorologist Derek Height. Right now, it's 87 degrees.
5: Let's take a look at your closing settlement report. September corn down 7 at 442 and a quarter, December down 7 at 465 and a half, March down 6 and 3 quarters at 481 and a half. September soybeans down 15 at 1158 and 3 quarters, November down 14 and a half at 1177 and 3 quarters, January down 13 and 3 quarters at 1193 and a quarter. September Chicago wheat down 12 and a half at 638 and a half, December down 12 at 657 and a quarter, July down 13 and 3 quarters at 677. October live cattle up 117 at 227.90, December up 105 at 227.27, September feeder cattle up 360 at 346.15, October up 345 at 337.15, November up 262 at 329.67. October lean hogs are up 67 cents at $84.35. With this look at your closing settlement report, I'm Kaylin Lair on TFN, The Farm Net.
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0: Here's a look at your forecast. Ample sunshine expected this afternoon, with daytime highs approaching 91. Lows level off around 71 tonight, mainly clear skies. Sunshine mixed with clouds at times tomorrow, slight chance for scattered thunderstorms, highs level off around 92. Upper 80s Thursday and Friday, with thunderstorms both days. I'm staff meteorologist Derek Height. Right now, it's 89 degrees.
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2: News. I'm John Saucier. The Senate Judiciary Committee voting in favor of moving forward with the nomination of Todd Blanche to be the next U.S. Attorney General this morning. The committee voting right down party lines. 12 Republicans voting to approve of the nomination.
3: Let's vote. The ayes are 12,
4: the nays are 10. The nomination will be favorably reported.
2: So there you go. In Michigan, residents deciding who they want to advance to November's general election for an open seat in the Senate. Progressive Abdul El-Sayed is facing off against Michigan Representative Haley Stevens for the Democratic nomination. Or Michigan Republican Senate candidate Mike Rogers criticizing both Democratic candidates as too radical.
5: The media spent a long time trying to separate the two as one is moderate and one is, as I've been saying, a special sauce of crazy. Well, guess what? They've just proven that they are both right out of the same mold.
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6: Here's a look at your forecast. Ample sunshine expected this afternoon, with daytime highs approaching 91. Lows level off around 71 tonight, mainly clear skies. Sunshine mixed with clouds at times tomorrow, slight chance for scattered thunderstorms, highs level off around 92. Upper 80s Thursday and Friday, with thunderstorms both days. I'm staff meteorologist Derek Height. Right now, it's 89 degrees.
7: Let's take a look at your closing settlement report. September corn down 7 at 442 and a quarter, December down 7 at 465 and a half, March down 6 and 3 quarters at 481 and a half. September soybeans down 15 at 1158 and 3 quarters, November down 14 and a half at 1177 and 3 quarters, January down 13 and 3 quarters at 1193 and a quarter. September Chicago wheat down 12 and a half at 638 and a half, December down 12 at 657 and a quarter, July down 13 and 3 quarters at 677. October live cattle up 117 at 227.90, December up 105 at 227.27, September feeder cattle up 360 at 346.15, October up 345 at 337.15, November up 262 at 329.67. October lean hogs are up 67 cents at $84.35. With this look at your closing settlement report, I'm Kayla Lair on TFN, the Farm Net.
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0: Here's a look at your forecast. Ample sunshine expected this afternoon, with daytime highs approaching 91. Mainly clear skies tonight. Lows dip down to about 71. Sunshine mixed with clouds at times tomorrow. Slight chance for scattered thunderstorms. Highs level off around 92. Temps near average Thursday and Friday, with highs in the upper 80s. Storms possible both days. I'm staff meteorologist Derek Height. Right now, 86.
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Old sleepyhead, that's my boy. 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
2: Fox News, I'm Tom Graham. Acting Attorney General Todd Blanche is a step closer to Senate confirmation and winning the AG job full-time. Fox's Jeff Manasso.
3: The Senate Judiciary Committee voting along party lines to advance Todd Blanche, President Trump's nominee for Attorney General, to a full Senate vote. Republicans call the former federal prosecutor and current acting AG well-qualified for the job.
2: Democrats disagree. New Jersey is suing Amazon, accusing the company of being a monopoly and not taking care of its delivery drivers.
4: New Jersey AG Jennifer Davenport posed the question in a produced social media video.
5: We all get Amazon packages delivered to the door, but have you ever thought about how this multi-trillion dollar corporation treats its drivers?
4: Amazon spokesman Steve Kelly responded to Davenport's lawsuit, saying her claims are just wrong.
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6: Here's a look at your forecast. Ample sunshine expected this afternoon, with daytime highs approaching 91. Mainly clear skies tonight. Lows dip down to about 71. Sunshine mixed with clouds at times tomorrow. Slight chance for scattered thunderstorms. Highs level off around 92. Temps near average Thursday and Friday, with highs in the upper 80s. Storms possible both days. I'm staff meteorologist Derek Height. Right now, 86.
7: Let's take a look at your closing settlement report. September corn down 7 at 442 and a quarter. December down 7 at 465 and a half. March down 6 and 3 quarters at 481 and a half. September soybeans down 15 at 1158 and 3 quarters. November down 14 and a half at 1177 and 3 quarters. January down 13 and 3 quarters at 1193 and a quarter. September Chicago wheat down 12 and a half at 638 and a half. December down 12 at 657 and a quarter. July down 13 and 3 quarters at 677. October live cattle up 117 at 227.90. December up 105 at 227.27. September feeder cattle up 360 at 346.15. October up 345 at 337.15. November up 262 at 329.67. October lean hogs are up 67 cents at 84.35. With this look at your closing settlement report, I'm Kayla Lair on TFN, The Farm.
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0: Here's a look at your forecast. Ample sunshine expected this afternoon, with daytime highs approaching 91. Mainly clear skies tonight. Lows dip down to about 71. Sunshine mixed with clouds at times tomorrow. Slight chance for scattered thunderstorms. Highs level off around 92. Temps near average Thursday and Friday, with highs in the upper 80s. Storms possible both days. I'm staff meteorologist Derek Height. Right now, 90.
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3: Fox News, I'm Tom Graham. It's primary day in Michigan, a key Senate race highlighting a divide in the Democratic Party as two candidates seek the Senate nomination. Ellie Stevens represents the more establishment candidate, while Abdul El-Sayed leans more progressive.
4: Haley Stevens' campaign says she needs to do well here in Detroit if she's going to have any chance at winning this race. But Abdul El-Sayed is feeling really confident about his chances.
3: Fox's Garrett Tenney, the winner, will face Republican Senate candidate Mike Rogers. On Wall Street, stocks rallying into record territory today.
5: The Dow at a 54,000. The S&P is 7,700, up almost 2% on the day. The S&P 500 that closed at a record today. The Dow Jones also closing for a second straight day of records. That will be the 23rd time that it has done that this year.
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6: Here's a look at your forecast. Daytime highs approaching 91 this afternoon under sunny skies. Mainly clear tonight. Lows around 71. Slight chance for scattered thunderstorms tomorrow. Daytime highs approaching 92. Sunshine mixed with clouds at times. Temps near average Thursday and Friday with highs in the upper 80s. Thunderstorms possible both days. I'm staff meteorologist Derek Height. Currently 90.
7: Let's take a look at your closing settlement report. September corn down 7 at 442 and a quarter. December down 7 at 465 and a half. March down 6 and 3 quarters at 481 and a half. September soybeans down 15 at 1158 and 3 quarters. November down 14 and a half at 1177 and 3 quarters. January down 13 and 3 quarters at 1193 and a quarter. September Chicago wheat down 12 and a half at 638 and a half. December down 12 at 657 and a quarter. July down 13 and 3 quarters at 677. October live cattle up 117 at 227.90. December up 105 at 227.27. September feeder cattle up 360 at 346.15. October up 345 at 337.15. November up 262 at 329.67. October lean hogs are up 67 cents at $84.35. With this look at your closing settlement report, I'm Kayla Lair on TFN, The Farm Net.
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Here's a look at your forecast. Daytime highs approaching 91 this afternoon under sunny skies. Mainly clear tonight, lows around 71. Slight chance for scattered thunderstorms tomorrow. Daytime highs approaching 92. Sunshine mixed with clouds at times. Temps near average Thursday and Friday with highs in the upper 80s. Thunderstorms possible both days. I'm Staff Meteorologist Derek Height. Currently 90.

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4: Here's a look at your forecast. Daytime highs approaching 91 this afternoon under sunny skies. Mainly clear tonight, lows around 71. Slight chance for scattered thunderstorms tomorrow. Daytime highs approaching 92. Sunshine mixed with clouds at times. Temps near average Thursday and Friday with highs in the upper 80s. Thunderstorms possible both days. I'm staff meteorologist Derek Height. Currently 90.
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0: Here's a look at your forecast.
1: Lows level off around 71
2: tonight
1: under clear skies.
2: Slight chance for isolated thunderstorms tomorrow.
1: Daytime highs approaching 92.
2: Sunshine mixed with clouds at times. Chance for scattered storms tomorrow night.
1: Lows dip down to about 71.
2: Mainly cloudy skies expected.
0: Chance of thunderstorms Thursday and Friday with highs in the upper 80s.
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2: Fox News, I'm Tom Graham. The suspect accused of setting an eastern Washington state wildfire, making his first court appearance.
3: The defendant, appearing by video from jail, gave his name for the record.
4: Aaron Forrest Farinacci.
3: He's been charged with intentionally setting the wildfire that has destroyed hundreds of structures and forced tens of thousands to evacuate areas near Spokane.
2: Fox's Grinnell Scott, the suspect, denied setting the wildfire. Acting Attorney General Todd Blanche clearing a key hurdle to ultimately win Senate confirmation for the AG role full-time.
5: Todd Blanche needed all 12 Republicans on the Senate Judiciary Committee to advance his nomination to the full Senate floor. Those Republicans came through for him.
2: Fox's David Spunt on Capitol Hill. A full Senate confirmation vote is expected later this week. Republicans do hold a 52-seat majority. America is listening to Fox News.
6: Here's a look at your forecast. Mainly clear skies tonight, with lows around 71. Sunshine mixed with clouds at times tomorrow. Slight chance for isolated thunderstorms. Daytime highs approaching 92. 71 tomorrow night. Chance for scattered storms. 89 Thursday, with a chance of thunderstorms. 87 Friday. Chance for storms continues. I'm staff meteorologist Derek Height. Right now, it's 89 degrees.
7: Halfway through a